0: Salafaman.
1: Hindi mo kapag-intay, ah.
0: Gusto ko yung part din, eh.
1: You walk into the impeachment.

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The Music Connection.

0: Cindy. Alam mo ba, Cindy, mas delikado ang 2-year age gap na puno ng panloloko kesa sa 21-year age gap na puno ng respeto. You know what, Cindy? You may be 26 years old and he may be 47. But the question here is, aligned ba kayo ng gusto sa buhay niyong dalawa? And if the answer is yes, pareho kayong gustong magpamilya, parehong gustong magkaanak, parehong gustong magtayo ng peaceful at happy na pamilya. You know? Some people may not necessarily see this vision immediately. But if you are being treated well, if you have a say in that relationship despite him being older, if you are being treated in such a way that this is your most healthy relationship in your life, then do not give up the relationship just because of the age gap. Because you know what, Cindy, it's not really the age gap that's the real problem here. The real problem usually in relationship is kapag hindi kayo pareho ng gusto. Now, regarding the comments of your family comments should be listened to. But if their only concern for saying no to that relationship is just the age, not the attitude, not the plans, not how he treats you, then kayang solusyonan ng edad. In a way na hindi mo man siya pwedeng mapapabata, hindi mo naman mapapatanda ang sarili mo, but you can solve it in a way that ano bang pwedeng maging problema kapag malaki ang age gap. Then you start talking about those things. A real concern, no? Kung talagang mahal mo isang tao at ready ka sa age gap na to, make sure you are ready to accept na mas maagang tatanda ang partner mo. At mas maaga siyang mawawala, most likely. These are the more important concerns when you are, you know, in an age gap relationship. Another one would be, posibleng magkaiba ang energy levels nyo at health needs nyo. Siyempre, if you're with a partner who is much older, pwedeng ikaw, party-party pa ang trip mo, siya naman, kailangan niya na matulog ng alas 7. Are you going to be okay with that? At higit sa lahat, how is your children or your family life going? Magkasundo ba kayo? Siya ba kahit 47 na siya, gusto niya pa rin magkaanak? Paningin ko sa'yo, 26 years old, no? You would want to have children. So the more important question here is, aligned ba siya sa gusto mong ideya ng pagpapamilya? Because if those things are aligned, then I don't think age should be the problem. The bigger problem is kapag hindi kayo nagkakasundo. The bigger problem is kapag merong bully in a relationship just because of they're older. And the bigger problem would be, baka hindi mo kayanin mag-isa kapag naunang nawala ang partner mo. These are the real concerns that should be talked about when you are in an age gap relationship. Talk about health, talk about retirement, talk about death. Because kapamilya, kaserbisyo, and syempre, kay Cindy, yung mga comments naman ng ibang tao, sometimes people are giving comments based on their personal perspective. But by the end of the day, this is your love story. If you are okay with what's about to happen in the future, then so be it. Kahit naman kasi mag-end up ka sa may 2-year age gap, wala naman talagang perfect na love story. Wala nga kayong malaking age gap, sakit sa ulo naman at manloloko. Wala nga kayong masyadong age gap, kuripot naman sa'yo. Wala nga kayong masyadong age gap, pero wala namang plano, pakasalan ka. You'd rather find somebody who may have an age gap but is aligned with what you want. Marriage, children, and a healthy relationship. That is my advice to you, Cindy. Go for that love. Kahit na nasa medyo nauna lang siyang ipinanganak sa mundo. At siguro nung 1-year-old ka, pwede na siyang magbar at uminom. But, you know, that's how love works. You really don't know kung nasa ng soulmate mo. Pwedeng nandun sa kaedad mo, pwedeng nandun sa 10 years older, pwedeng nandun sa 21 years older. Okay na yun kaysa sa nandun sa palaka, di ba? So, congratulations because you found love. Just be ready. Because, Cindy, in all love stories, merong pros and cons. Bata o matanda man ang ibigin mo. Kapamilya, ano ang i-advise nyo kay Cindy? And for those who are listening, mga gustong ikasal, pero hindi pa pinapakasalan, baka naman kasi magkaiba talaga kayo ng gusto. If it's not too late for you, always remember, there's 8 billion people in the world. Pero before ka maghanap, pag-usapan nyo. Baka naman, puno lang yan ng trauma, kaya ayaw magpakasal. If you assure them that you will try your best to have a family who's different, that is different from those family na kinatatakutan nila, abay baka, pumayag na siyang magpakasal. Pero remember, walang pilitan dahil mahirap na pag pinilit mo yan, mapupunta din yan sa annulment. This is your love guru, Coach V. Kapamilya, follow Coach V on Instagram. I'm Coach VPH. Yan na po ang bagong Instagram account ni Coach V at Vanessa Antonio naman on Facebook. Magkita-kita ulit tayo tomorrow dito lang po sa nag-iisang programang nakatutok sa love life ng ating mga kaservisyo. 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